says, oh, wrong number, sorry to waste your time. And I think to myself, why now? Why me?

This place is out of control. It's a place where boys bomb. It's a place where people stomp. This spot is hot and it's a magic thing. It doesn't matter if straight or gay. It doesn't matter if

Well, that was all right for a while, but soon I wanted more. I wanted to see as well as hear, and so I